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Oh, I feel so good.

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But tonight your beauty is shining through. And I never took the time to let you know. So before he takes you away, please let me say.

0: 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Thanks for giving us an amazing performance this year. Goodbye and good night.
1: Radio City. Back to music. Oldies and goodies.

0: have any pudding? How can you have any pudding if you don't eat your meat?
1: You don't eat your meat?
0: Yes! Can't you behind the big shed!
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